0: Lights, camera, action, that's it.
1: Ask for money and get advice. Ask for advice, get money twice. I'm from the dirty, but that Chico nice. Y'all call it a moment, I call

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1: 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Either you're mine or you're not. Maybe

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1: Party rock. You got them in?
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1: Yeah.
2: 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Huh? Play along.
0: I can't hear. What the hell?
1: What?

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It's Mr. 305 checking in for the remix. You know they had that 75 Street Brazil. Well, this year's gonna be called Caiocho. Que hola, Gata. Que hola, Omega. And this is how we gonna do it.

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Freestyle star, we on the dance floor. 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Freestyle star, we on the dance floor. Freestyle star, we on the dance floor. Freestyle star, we on the dance floor. 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
1: 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Have you missed me? 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But I need you to prove it. 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
1: Shake it, girl.
0: Just a little bit.
1: Little, little, little, little, wiggle, wiggle.
2: Shake what your mama gave you. Misbehave you.